Well, Bonnie, right out just concluded the Canadian bracket here on the Easy Listening Show with an up-tempo version of Everybody's Talking, which was, of course, very much part of the soundtrack to the 1969 film Midnight Cowboy. Now we're going to have an Australian bracket, and we'll be starting with Jenny Morris from her album Salvation Jane, and the track is called Cry and Cry. So we'll have, let's see, six Australian tracks here.

0: Well, we just heard Jenny Morris, but it wasn't a track called Cry and Cry. It was called Rhythm and Flow. Now we're going to hear Ned Collette's Song for Louie.
1: Very good.

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So what chance have I of a miracle?

today I proved it true. When the red mist falls around my eyes, I know not what I do. Please give me back today. I won't say the things I say or do that thing.

That was the Australian bracket, which just concluded with 1927. The group singing That's What I Think of You. Paul Kelly preceded 1927 with If I Could Start Today Again. Human Nature sang the 60s hit My Girl. Marina Pryor sang Somewhere Over the Rainbow, which was from the 1939 film Wizard of Oz. Ned Collett sang Song for Louie, and Jenny Morris began the bracket with Rhythm and Flow. And Jenny Morris, like Linda Ronstadt, has retired some years ago, but the music's still good. Right, now we're going to have a bit of a trip around the world, and which starts rightly with Katie Melua, who was Armenian and Georgian, and lived in London. Then she'll be followed by Mantovani, Louis Armstrong, Sidney Bouchet, Eric Buddle, and we'll finish the Around the World trip with Deep Forest, who are a French group. Right. Mm-hmm.

There went our trip around the world. Katie Melua sang the Leonard Cohen hit In My Secret Life. Mantovani performed the instrumental, the classic from the 40s, Begin the Begin. Louis Armstrong sang Honeysuckle Rose, and rather oddly, his album didn't credit the female singer. Sidney Bouchet performed the track High Society, an instrumental.

Errol Bubble, his track was Arthur's Theme, from the film of that name, Arthur. And Deep Forest, their track was Sweet Lullaby, Deep Forest of French. And Sydney Bechet and Eric Bubble, I don't know where they're from, doesn't matter. And now we're going to have another American bracket, and we're starting with Eric Anderson performing the track Woman, She Was Gentle.

Well, Don McLean concluded the American bracket there with Tune the World Out. Before him, Carole King sang I Felt the Earth Move from her album Tapestry, which was one of the best-selling albums of all time, quite rightly. Roy Cooter did the instrumental Paris, Texas, which was the theme for the film of that name. Billie Holiday sang Georgia on My Mind. Judy Collins before her, In My Life, the Beatles hit. And Eric Anderson, When She Was Gentle. Now we're going to have a Latino, a Hispanic bracket. A lot of it, of course, sung in English. But, what to say? Well, we're getting out of the English language, right? Or rather, the English, American, Australian, Anglo musical. Write the word, no, it'll do for the moment. Okay, Santana will start us off with the Song of the Wind.

Well, that was Girl from Arpanana, sung by Astrid Gilberto, and the instrumentals were by Bud Shank and Lorindy Almeida. There's a bit of a story behind the song. Antonio Carlos Jobim wrote it, and he wrote some incredibly romantic songs, yet he's the man in the story who isn't noticed. And, well, he was portly, which is a polite word, I suppose, for overweight, and balding, and about 20, 30 years older than her. And the girl from Oppenheimer was a real person. She was interviewed later in life, and she ran a hairdressing shop in Sao Paulo, and she quite liked the fact that he had written a song about her, but she virtually said any romance with him would have been impossible. Okay, maybe that's why he wrote songs. So our next track is going to be La Galena El Gar, The Sea. And it's performed by Anna Alcady. Before the girl from Oppenheimer, we had Cassandra Wilson, Go to Mexico, and Santana, as mentioned, began the break up with Song of the Wind. So now, track three.

Well, there's time for one more longish track, and it's called Bourbon Street Parade, and it's by the New Orleans Heartbreakers. New Orleans is interesting. It's culturally one of the richest cities in America. It's famed for its music and its architecture, but apparently you could fit most of it into Lambert Park here opposite the hospital. If you tripled Lambert Park, you would have most of the famous areas in New Orleans, including the Bourbon Street area, which is of course the famous one. Right, so here we go, probably last track. Let's see. We better go with this. Come on. Okay. Right. You just heard the disc going in. Now we'll press play and we should be right.

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This week on Spotlight, I'm spotlighting the brand new album from the Australian Bush Balladeers Association. The regularly released Balladeers volume is a release from members of the Balladeers Association. And this release is exceptional with 21 tracks. This is part one of a two-part special featuring those tracks from those artists. We'll commence with a triple play from The Balladeers, Volume 28. Dean Perrott, and a track written by Virginia Code-Hermel and Peter Code. It's the first single that was lifted from Dean Perrott's Close to Home, and it's entitled Phantom of the Snowy. We'll follow it up with a track from Lynette Guest, OAM, Modern Cinderella, written by John Aitken and Johnny Hepp. We'll follow it up with the third of the triple plays from Terry Bennett's and Ginger Cox, a track written by Terry Bennett's, Ginger Cox, and Mari Cox, Mr. Kimberly, Sam Lovell, AM.

thousand horsemen muster cattle still. Way up on the high plains, as they've always done, hear the snowy thunder when they let the horses run. See the horses gallop from the depth of the mountain blue. The mighty mountains tremble to the

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And the horsemen will be flying like clouds across the moon, racing against

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Such controversy in yesterday was never heard or known. So they're still grazing cattle as they did long ago. They summer on the high plains,

right around Australia. This is Spotlight. I'm Kevin Walsh, and we're spotlighting music from The Balladeers, Volume 28, a brand new compilation album released by the Australian Bush Balladeers Association. Back to another triple play. Buddy Thompson, with a track written by Buddy Thompson, includes vocals by Lynn Bennett, Jeff Brown, Buddy Thompson, and features Alicia Smith and Caitlin Jamison. A tribute to their mate Jammo, and it's entitled Keith Jamison OAM. We'll follow it up with Anne Fraser and a track she penned entitled That's Where Billy Lays. It's from Anne's latest album release, That's Where Billy Lays. And Patricia Crisado and Paul Bonner Jones. It's a co-writing project with Patricia and the late Paul Bonner Jones. Recorded at Enric Studios Tamworth with future releases, this single, from a co-write with the president of the Tamworth Songwriters Association and her departed friend, is Footsteps. Here's that triple play.

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I'm Kevin Walsh. This is part one of a two-part special featuring the tracks from The Balladeers, Volume 28. The Australian Bush Balladeers Association and their regular release of members' material available that have been recorded and released. Let's go back to another triple play. Ashley Cook, and a track Shazza Lee penned. It's written by Shazza, and it's the fourth single off the album The Aussie Way. It's entitled Rough Diamonds. Lynn Bennett follows with a Buddy Thompson penned track, and vocals by Lynn Bennett, Buddy Thompson, Kerry Perrott, and Dean Perrott. It's a gospel bush ballad. It's entitled Put Your Faith in Your Saviour. And the third of the triple play, Peter Code, OAM. And a track Peter penned. It's his latest single and is entitled The Ballad of Harry Hill.

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I'm Kevin Walsh, and we're spotlighting The Balladeers Volume 28. Back to more music from this 21-track release in this Part 1 edition of Spotlight. Buddy Thompson's back for the start of another triple play on Spotlight. It's a track that was written by the three of them as a tribute to the ladies who travelled with their husbands around this big land. The track, Three Old Bushmen. We'll follow it up with Paul Ricketts and Barefoot on the Street from Paul Ricketts' pen. And we'll finish up with Paddy Morgan and Australian Skies.

Well, folks, we've got time for one more double play from the Balladeers, Volume 28. And I've got Jim Hermel with Oodna Dadda. It's a Jim Hermel pen track. And we'll follow it up with the Code Sisters. And a track that Virginia Code Hermel wrote herself for her sister and herself under the Code Sisters. The new single, Music Freeway.

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ABBA, as they are affectionately known. 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We'll feature a final track from this album as we bid you farewell, and trust you'll join us for the next installment of Spotlight, when we'll feature the remaining tracks on The Balladeers, Volume 28. I'm Kevin Walsh. Until I catch you again sometime soon, take care, as I leave you with Lindsay Waddington and his guest Charlie Boyter, and a track that Lindsay Waddington penned, Hitchhiker.

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If you're interested, please call Bob on 0409 270 634.

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0: Well, good day and welcome to Bluegrass Today Weekly Top 20 Countdown number 203. I'm Mike here at Hawkesbury Radio in the northwest of Sydney, Australia, and I'm glad to have you joining us. This countdown is based on the Bluegrass Today Weekly Top 20 chart compiled by, that's an airplay chart compiled by Bluegrass Today and published last Friday. This week, as always, we're counting down in full to the number one bluegrass song in America. We've got the songs making their chart debut, five songs making their chart debut, six returning favourites and ties at both number 19 and number 6. That means we've got 22 songs on this week's countdown. And one more thing, I bet you won't guess which song is our new number one. So let's get the countdown off the ground and underway. We'll begin, as usual, with number 20.
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0: We start this week's countdown with one of our six returning songs. Back at number 20, it's Alison Krauss and Union Station with Northside Gal. From the album Arcadia, it's written by Jonathan David McPherson, and this is its eighth week on the countdown.

0: The Paul Rambin Boys and Bottom of a Glass. The first of two songs sharing number 19 this week. We'll stay at number 19 with another song in just a minute.
1: Number 19.
0: We stay at number 19 for the second song in this week's making its chart debut. Here's Marlon Miller with Dance Amongst the Thistles. It's released as a single on the Melton and Miller label, written by Beth Husband and Marlon Miller.
2: Marlon Miller is a singer, songwriter, and multi-instrumentalist from North Carolina, whose songs have been recorded by artists across bluegrass and country music. As well as releasing his own recordings, he has built a strong reputation behind the scenes as a writer, musician, and producer, with a style grounded in traditional bluegrass, but broad enough to reach well beyond it. I'm Charlotte in the Hawkesbury Radio Research Studio. Back to you, Mike.
0: Thank you, Charlotte. Here's Marlon Miller and Dance Amongst the Thistles.

0: Marlon Miller making his Countdown debut with Dance Amongst the Thistles. One half of this week's tie at number 19, and a fine way to begin what we hope will be a long chart career for that song.
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2: Number 18.
0: Up to number 18. Here's former number one Way Back When from Larry Sparks, written by Gary Ferguson, Brent Moyer and Robert Tobin. It's the title track from his latest Rebel album, and now on its 8th week on the Countdown.

0: Larry Sparks. And Way Back When. After reaching the top of the countdown earlier in its chart run, it's still holding its own in week number 8 at number 18.
1: Number 17.
0: Debuting this week at number 17, here's Danny Joins and his Lonesome Sound of a Fiddle featuring Sandy Shortridge. Released independently, it's written by Danny Joins and Tony Krantz. Here's Charlotte to tell us a bit more.
2: Danny Joins is a Kentucky-born singer, songwriter, and multi-instrumentalist, now based in Nashville. A former Kentucky State Harmonica champion and winner of numerous fiddle contests. He's worked with artists including Christian Davis, John Schneider, and Master's Voice. His music blends traditional bluegrass, country and gospel influences, while paying tribute to the Kentucky sound that first inspired him. I'm Charlotte in the Hawkesbury Radio Research Studio. Back to you, Mike.
0: Thank you, Charlotte. Here's Danny Joins and the Lonesome Sound of a Fiddle, our number 17 song.

0: That's Danny Joynes making his first appearance on the countdown, and with Lonesome Sound of a Fiddle. That's Sandy Shortridge, who's singing harmonies with him. A promising debut this week at number 17.
1: Number 16.
0: Debuting at number 16, here's Appalachian Roadshow with Me Against the Mountain. This song is the sixth from the album Della Jane's Heart to make it onto the countdown. It's written by Jeremy Spillman, Randy Montana, and Ian Munsick, and released on the Billy Blue label. Here's Charlotte to tell us a bit more.
2: 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This week's entry is the band's 11th song to reach the chart and their first appearance in 7 weeks. Led by Grammy-winning banjo player Barry Abernathy, the group is known for its authentic mountain sound, strong harmonies, and songs that celebrate the people, places, and traditions of Appalachia. I'm Charlotte in the research studio in Sydney, Australia. Back to you, Mike.
0: Hey, Charlotte, I heard you're getting some voiceover work from time to time.
2: Yes. University isn't cheap, Mike. Rent doesn't pay itself.
0: Well, good for you, and I suppose textbooks don't come cheap either.
2: Let's just say my expenses add up.
0: That's true. Okay, well, I'll catch you again in a few minutes. Next, debuting in number 16, here's Appalachian Roadshow. Me Against the Mountain.

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0: We're leaving our countdown for a few minutes to look at some of the songs that are rising up the Bluegrass Today weekly gospel chart this week. At number 5, Darren and Brooke Aldridge with Heaven Just Got Sweeter For You. It's from Jerry Sally's album, The Believer. Jerry co-wrote the song with Diane Wilkinson, produced the album and adds harmony vocals. Mm-hmm.

Now the first of three songs sharing the number one spot this week on the gospel chart is Golden is Chosen Road with A God Thing, written by Lee Black and Gina Bowe.

And the third song sharing the number one position this week on the gospel chart, Darren and Brooke Aldridge with guest Jason Crabb on it. It's called It'll Be Worth It After All from their album Soul Condition. It was written by David Mariansky and George McKenzie.

Now, looking at this week's Bluegrass Today Grassicana chart, there's a new number one song, and it's debuting at number one, which is no small achievement. The group is Rudy's Bluegrass Review, and the song was written by Rudy Cortese himself. It's called Breathe In, Breathe Out. Rudy says the inspiration came from an interest in Zen and Taoism, and the idea of living in the moment. He wrote the song after spending time performing mantras and chants with a curtain group in Arizona. And while the message is about slowing down, taking a breath and staying centered, don't expect it a quiet meditation piece. It's a driving banjo-led bluegrass number with a bluesy edge that's obviously made quite an impression, debuting straight at number one on this week's chart. Rudy's joined by a top-notch group of musicians on the recording, including Tim Surrett from Balsam Range on bass, David Johnson on fiddle and guitar, Elizabeth Cronledge adding mandolin and harmony vocals. When I first read the notes on this one, I wondered how on earth Zen philosophy was going to fit into a bluegrass song. Well, have a listen. Rudy Cortez somehow pulls it off. Here's Rudy's Bluegrass Review with Breathe In, Breathe Out.

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1: You're listening to the Bluegrass Today Weekly Top 20 Countdown with Mike Keir in Sydney, Australia. The warm-up is over. From here on, every position matters just a little bit more. Here's Mike Keir with the top 15.
2: Song number 15.
0: Down six places to number 15. Here's Newfound Road with The World to You. It's the title track from their Billy Blue album written by Ronnie Bowman and Josh Martin. And now in its third week on the countdown.

0: as Newfound Road and The World to You. After reaching number 9 last week, it slipped back to number 15 in week 3 of its chart run.
1: Number 14.
0: Making their debut this week at number 14, here's Frank Sullivan and Dirty Kitchen and Looking Past You. Released as a single on the Turnberry label, it's written by Pat Flynn. Here's Charlotte with a little more.
2: Frank Sullivan and Dirty Kitchen is led by singer and multi-instrumentalist Frank Sullivan, who spent 6 years with Country Current, the United States Navy's country and bluegrass band. Mind you, if you're going to enlist, the Navy's bluegrass band has to be one of the safer postings. The worst injury you're likely to suffer is a blister on your picking hand. Since forming Dirty Kitchen, Frank has built a reputation for adventurous arrangements, powerful musicianship, and a progressive approach firmly rooted in bluegrass. I'm Charlotte in the research studio in Sydney, Australia. Back to you, Mike.
0: So here's Frank Sullivan and Dirty Kitchen. I'm Looking Past You.

0: Thanks, Frank. Frank Sullivan and Dirty Kitchen making their first appearance on the countdown with Looking Past You, a debut this week at number 14.
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0: Up to number 13, and here's the first of two songs from Andy Leftwich on this week's countdown. Old Hickory comes from the album Aced, A-C-E-D. It's written by Andy Leftwich himself, and this is its second week on the charts.

0: That's Andy Leftwich with Old Hickory, the first of his two songs on this week's countdown. I think Andy's quietly trying to claim his own 15 minutes of the show. So have you figured out what you think's going to be number one this week? Keep going. I bet you can't guess it. Well, we stay with... hang on, we've got to play this.
1: Number 12.
0: Well, we stay with Andy Leftwich for the second song this week. Up from number 20 to number 12, here's Brookstone from the album Aced. It's written by Andy Leftwich, and this is its sixth week on the countdown.

0: That's Brookstone from Andy Leftwich, climbing eight paces from number 20 to number 12. And that's two songs in a row for Andy this week. If he's not careful, I might just have to start charging him rent.
1: Just one spot shy of the top 10. Here's song number 11.
0: Well, back on the countdown after a two-week break, here's Laura Lee Jones at number 11. And Sun Can't Stop the Rain is written by Laura Lee Jones and Bill White. And Laura's released it herself. This is its second week on the countdown.

0: That's Sun Can't Stop the Rain from Laura Lee Jones. One of six songs returning on this week's countdown, back at number 11 after a two-week absence.
1: Well, Andy Leftwich has finally vacated the studio. Mike says if he comes back next week, he's paying rent. This is the Bluegrass Today weekly top 20 countdown with Mike Keir in Sydney, Australia. Here's the top 10.
2: Number 10.
0: Holding steady at number 10 for the third consecutive week, here's the Grascals. Bend in the River, released as a single on the Billy Blue label, it's written by Billy Droz and Michael Wright. With 16 weeks on the countdown, it's this week's longest charting song.

0: That's the Grascals, Bend in the River. 16 weeks on the countdown, three of them at number 10, and it's still proving to be one of the chart's great survivors.
1: Number 9.
0: Climbing six places to number 9, here's Balsam Range and Life I Left Behind. Released as a single on the Mountain Home label, it's written by Tim Surrett and Tom Yutz, and now on its second week on the countdown. Life I Left Behind.

0: That's the best bottom range, Life I Left Behind. A strong second week for the song, climbing 6 places from number 15 up to number 9.
1: Number 8.
0: Well, another song climbing 6 places this week takes us to number 8. Here's Olivia Joe and Oh Virginia, released as a single on ATS Records. It's written by Brink Brinkman and David Stewart, and this is its second week on the countdown.

0: Olivia Joe. Hello, Virginia. Matching Balsam Ranger's climb from a few minutes ago. It also jumps 6 places this week, in this case from number 14 to number 8.
1: Here's Lucky 7.
0: Today is Buddy Melton and Gone. The second Buddy's second song on the countdown this week, after spending the past 7 weeks hovering between numbers 10 and 12, it's finally broken free of that and climbing to number 7 this week. Gone.

0: It's Gone from Buddy Melton. Finally escaped that run of 7 weeks between numbers 10 and 12 and climbing back into the top 10 at number 7.
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0: Now we move to the first of two songs tied at number 6. Here's Jody King featuring Larry Cordle and Jet Airliner, released on Mighty Chord Records. It's the Paul Penna classic, made famous by Steve Miller. And this is its ninth week on the countdown.

0: Jody King and Larry Cordell, Jet Airliner. The first of two songs sharing number six this week. We'll stay at number six for another song in just a moment.
1: Here's number six.
0: We stay at number six for the second song in this week's tie. Here's Daly and Vincent with Moon Shines on the Still from the album A Beautiful Life. It's written by Bill White and Laura Lee Jones Robertson, and now in its 10th week on the countdown.

0: the still.
1: Daly and Vincent with Moonshines on the Still. 10 weeks on the countdown, and apart from debuting at number 20, it's never been lower than 6. It's still waiting for its turn at the top, though. But with this week's new number 1, I bet you won't guess which song it is. It's not that one, obviously.
2: The top 5 is next on the Bluegrass Today weekly top 20 countdown. And if you think you know this week's number 1, you might be in for a surprise. From Hawkesbury Radio in Sydney, Australia, here's Mike Keir.
1: And into the top 5, here's Bronwyn and Sticks and Stones from the album Rattlin' Bones, coming soon for her. It's written by Bronwyn Keith Hines and Pat McLaughlin. After debuting at number 3 last week, it holds a place in the top 5 in week 2.

0: It's Bronwyn and Sticks and Stones, and after that impressive debut at number 3 last week, it's still among the countdown's front runners at number 5 this week.
1: Number 4.
0: Debuting at number 4 is Greg Blake in Victim of the Game. Released as a single on Turnberry Records, it's written by Lewis Hunter. Here's Charlotte with some more information about it.
2: Greg Blake is the current IBMA, Male Vocalist of the Year, and a 5-time Spegma, Guitarist of the Year. After launching his own band, an invitation to join Special Consensus as lead singer and guitarist proved too good to refuse. He's remained a key member of the award-winning group while continuing to release acclaimed music under his own name. I'm Charlotte, in the research studio in Sydney, Australia. Back to you, Mike.
0: So debuting at number 4, here's Greg Blake and Victim of the Game.

0: That's Greg Blake making an impressive countdown debut. The victim of the game, straight in at number four this week.
1: Number three.
0: Up to number three, here's the second appearance from the Grascals on this week's countdown. Memories I Ain't Missing is released as a single on the Billy Blue label, written by Jamie Johnson, Jim McBride and Jerry Selly, and now in its third week on the chart.

0: The Grascals, Memories I Ain't Missing. That's the second Grascals song on this week's countdown. And this one climbs into the top three.
1: Number two.
0: We're slipping down to number two after last week's stay at the top. Here's J. Lee Roberts with I'm Putting You Out of My Misery from her singles collection, written by Terry Heard and Tim Stafford. And this is its seventh week on the countdown. J. Lee Roberts at number two.

0: J. Lee Roberts, and I'm putting you out of my misery. After spending 4 weeks at number one during its 7 week chart run so far, it slips into number two this week.
1: This week's new number one.
0: And here it is, the song I bet you wouldn't guess. Climbing all the way from number 13 up to number one, it's Kenny and Amanda Smith and Tears of the Cherokee, released as a single on Farm Boy Records. It's written by Dave Summers, and this is its fourth week on the countdown. Our new number one, Tears of the Cherokee.

0: That's Tears of the Cherokee, our brand new number one from Kenny and Amanda Smith. After debuting at number four, it slipped to six and then to 13 last week, and now it storms all the way to the very top, and it's just in its fourth week on the countdown. Congratulations to Kenny, Amanda, and everyone involved with this, a well-deserved number one. And there you have it. A brand new number one, five chart debuts, six returning songs, and another countdown full of surprises. Congratulations once again to Kenny and Amanda Smith on reaching the top of the Bluegrass Today Weekly Top 20 Countdown with Tears of the Cherokee. My thanks to you for your company over the past little while. I hope you've enjoyed the music as much as I have enjoyed bringing it to you. Until next time, I'm Mike Keir at Hawkesbury Radio in the northwest of Sydney, Australia. Keep smiling, keep listening to Bluegrass, and remember, there's nothing too serious, and it's all for fun.
1: 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The chart is compiled every Friday by Bluegrass Today from actual airplay data logged and reported by the most influential bluegrass DJs. The numbers reflect airplay on satellite and terrestrial radio. The reporting DJs come from both commercial and non-commercial stations, but don't include streaming internet broadcasts. 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
12: Hi, this is Noddy. Thanks so much for your company and welcome to the program for the week commencing the 13th of July 2026. This is Aussie Music Weekly, your weekly fix of new, local and independent Australian music. Coming up on this week's show, we head to Perth and the popsters known as Spacey Jane. Got the new one on the way for Greta Ray and a little bit of hip-hop courtesy of Dobby. In our In Focus interview segment, we were chatting with the legendary blues band 1920. And in the backtrack segment, heading all the way back to the mid part of the 80s decade for something from Spy vs. Spy. All that and stacks more, so do hope you can stay with us. Well, to kick things off, it's Perth band and past In Focus interviewees here on the show, Dice. They are a matter of weeks away from releasing their second album. It's going to be out on the 31st of July and has the rather lengthy title of I Thought the Attitude Would Make It Worth the View. The new album sees an additional member playing on it, that being Mr. Jay Watson, who's played with the likes of Pond as well as Tame Impala and who brings the sounds of synthesizer to the band's sound for the very first time in their career. A new album also indicates a tour is on the way, and here are the all-important dates where you can see Dice. August the 8th, the tour gets underway at the Garve in Adelaide. August the 9th, they're playing at the Alta Bar in Hobart. August 29th, they swing into Sydney to play at the Metro Theatre. August the 30th, they're at La La La's in Wollongong. September the 2nd at Basso in Canberra. September 4th, the Torquay Hotel in Torquay on the south coast of Victoria. And September the 5th, they're playing at the Northcote Theatre in Melbourne. So to get things underway, here it is, the new single for Dice, Call Me for a Good Time.

four-piece band from Perth called Blush. Apparently they're fast becoming one of Western Australia's finest alternative rock bands of the moment, so keep an eye out for those guys. That is their new single there called My Mind. And you heard it right here on Aussie Music Weekly, which is a program that you are tuned into right around Australia on the Community Radio Network and heard through your local community radio station. It's Noddy here. Up shortly, we're going to give you the latest from Fremantle act Figurehead.

0: way. It's the new single for Greta Ray.
1: I'm so sick of flying, only to realize I'm falling.
0: And a little bit of hip-hop coming up, courtesy of Dobby.
2: Hacking in my inner child calling me, taught me everything I got is all I need.
0: And also on this week's show, it's our In Focus interview segment, as always. This time around, we're chatting with Blues Act 1920. And later this hour, we're going to do the backtrack segment. We're going to wind back the clock to the mid part of the 80s decade for something from Spy vs. Spy. We're on to Perth popsters Spacey Jane now, who have an EP out called Exit Wounds, which was written and recorded in Los Angeles. And Los Angeles in the United States is actually where they're currently touring. Not back home until November, but they do have some shows on sale, and some of them have already sold out, so suggest you get in.

in for one of these shows if you are in that neck of the woods and into a little bit of Spacey Jane. November 26 and 27, they're playing at the River Stage in Brisbane. December 4 and 5 at the Sydney Meyer Music Bowl in Melbourne. December the 6th, they're playing at the Drive in Adelaide. December the 11th, one of two only remaining shows that they have left that's not sold out, and that's at the Sydney Opera House forecourt. And December 12 and 13th, they're back home playing at the ICF in Perth. So here it is, the new one for Spacey Jane. This is East Village.

0: get the sounds there of a five-piece band from Fremantle, who we played a few of their tunes on the show in the past. That is Figurehead and their new single called Human. And apparently the band knew they were on a bit of a winner with that track when the crowd started shouting the chorus the very first time they played it live. Always a good sign, isn't it? You are listening to Aussie Music Weekly around Australia on the Community Radio Network. And around about this time each week, we do our In Focus interview. Of the many acts performing at the upcoming Winter Blues Festival in Echuca Moama across the weekend of July 23 to 26 is 1920. The blues band have been festival favourites for well over a decade now, and we're super excited to be joined by the band's frontman, Kane. G'day, Kane, how you doing?
1: Yeah, good, thank you. Thank you so much for having me.
0: No worries at all. Wolf, I guess for those listeners who have not seen the band live, I've got to say, you make a big sound for a three-piece. So how was it that yourself and your fellow bandmates, Jeremy and John, first came to start making music together?
1: Well, originally it was just me and another drummer when we first started, just a two-piece. And then he left. Like, we toured for 6 or 7 years. And then he left. And then I joined up with our old drummer, Sid Green, just him and I. And then we thought, we need an extra piece to the puzzle. And so we thought, let's get a bass player. It just so happened that a few weeks before that, went to a gig that my friend was playing. She had a double bass player, and the place was packed. And I was like, oh, these guys must be pretty good. But what I didn't know was there was a 100 ham raffle on. And so everyone was there for the hams. And once all 100 of the hams got raffled off, it was just Steph and Johnny just standing there, no one except for me, my partner at the time, and a woman who was so drunk she vomited on herself and was just there in a chair. And so I walked up to Johnny and I'm like, hey, do you want to join a band? He's like, yes, get me out of here. And so that's sort of how it happened. When Jeremy joined, that's probably 4 or 5 years ago now. Sid, our old drummer, he got the call to go join Casey Chambers' band. Well, you don't say no to that. So, yeah, and then we'd seen Jeremy play with another band and there was only him in our front of our mind. And luckily, he decided to say yes.
0: There you go. What a great story. Well, you've gone out of your way, I guess, to break the mold of what is a traditional blues band, what with elements of rock, roots and folk amongst your music. So what has influenced that melting pot of sounds, would you say?
1: I think, to be honest, playing gigs in pubs. Interestingly enough, our first year at Echuca, we loved the festival, by the way, but the first year, back then, they wanted their pound of flesh and you'd play 6 3-hour gigs. And I remember the last gig was at the Yank and it was a Sunday night and my voice was cooked. Sid had chilblains on his hands. He could barely hold a drumstick. And we thought, there's two things we can do here. We can go to the Bottle-O, get some Dutch courage and just power through, or we can just say, look, we can't do the gig and drive home. And that's never been our story. So we decided, obviously, to do the gig. And I remember at mid-set, there was a guy, a big burly guy in the middle of the crowd, and he said, play some actual blues. And the place was packed, just 1,500 people or whatever, thousands. And I just stopped. And I just, not in an aggressive way, but I said, mate, the blues, Johnny Lee Hooker talks about, it's between a man and a woman. You know, the blues to me is about feeling. It's about getting your thoughts and feelings out there and connecting. And I said, if you don't feel that right now, then you don't know what the blues is. And then everyone just went crazy, turned on the guy, and then we just started partying again. So we do our own form of blues, you know, and it's high energy, it's rock-based. And I think we'd get that from playing in pubs and trying to entertain, because it's the cauldron of the music industry in Australia. If you can make it in those sweaty, sticky floor carpet pubs, then you can pretty much make it anywhere, I reckon.

0: a few years back, you did some collaborations with the likes of Hussey Hicks and Lockie Doley. So what sort of impact does it have on the band to make music, I guess, with others outside your traditional core group of the three of you?
1: Yeah, I really enjoy it. Early days, I was a bit more guarded and not open to it, but I think what it's done is it makes it the music more than yourself. And I think that's been our biggest shift over all the years. Is, if I'm honest, I used to do it because of the ego boost, but now I do it and we do it as a band as a whole. We're constantly discussing how do we make this better for the audience? How do we give? And I think that's what's shifted within our band over the 20 years we've been doing it. It's more about it's a pleasure for us to be doing this, not our pleasure to be in front of people. So it's such a gift that people have invested their time and money in us. So we're so grateful for that. So we're way more giving. Yeah, we just love every second of it.
0: We are chatting with Kane from 1920, all about their music and their upcoming performance at the Winter Blues Festival. Now, the lyrics to your songs have often had a very personal approach. So how do you balance out that all-important keeping some things to yourself with those that you actually feel comfortable in sharing with your audience?
1: Yeah, well, I think the basis of what we do is trying to entertain. So first of all, we get a song that we think that will work live for us, so therefore the audience will connect with it. And then for us to connect with it, it's obviously got to have meaning. So then, you know, we put the meaning of it through the lyrics, and then so people connect with it musically, and then hopefully, yeah, the lyrics hold them there. I think someone said the music brings people in and the lyrics hold them there, and I think that's what we try and do.

0: as we've been saying throughout the interview, you're going to be appearing in late July at Echuca Moama's Winter Blues Festival, which you are no strangers to. So how does preparing for a festival show differ from a traditional gig in a pub, would you say?
1: For us, it's no different, to be honest. It's usually different time, like different set lengths. But Echuca's so great that usually they're longer sets anyway. So with our own shows, we do construct a set over 75 to 90 minutes. And, you know, some festivals where it's only 45 minutes, or, you know, we're doing Monday and it's only a 30-minute set. So obviously you can't craft a set in the same way, but Echuca's different in the sense that we've actually got time to construct the set. We do approach it like we would our own gig anyway, so we're not so much different with Echuca than what we'd do if it was our own gig.
0: Well, Kane, all the best for that upcoming return to the Winter Blues Festival, and thanks for getting up your time for us here on Aussie Music Weekly.
1: Yeah, thank you so much for having me. We can't wait to get back down there.

was 1920 there with Having a Good Time. Yeah, and they are certainly a great live band indeed. And as they said there in the interview, they're one of the many bands appearing at the Winter Blues Festival on the New South Wales and Victoria border at Echuca Moama across the weekend of July 23 to 26. Great build this year, actually, including the likes of Cass Eager, Jeff Lang, Kathleen Harrelin, who we had on the show in a few weeks back, Nathan Cavalieri, another past In Focus interviewee here on the show, Ray Beadle, Salt and Steel, the McNamara Project, plus heaps more. So go and check that out. The Winter Blues Festival, Echuca Moama, July 23 to 26. Well, we've reached around about the halfway point of this week's edition of Aussie Music Weekly. Still plenty more to come, including a cracking tune coming up from Adelaide outfit Oscar the Wild. Got the new one on the way for Greta Ray, and we head to the Hunter Valley of New South Wales for something from singer-songwriter Angela Rose. Up next, though, we're going to do the backtrack segment, this time around heading back to the mid part of the 80s decade for something from Spy vs. Spy. But right now, it's on to a First Nations and Filipino hip-hop artist, Dobby. This track that I'm about to hit the play button on comes from his upcoming second album, which will be called Marshmallow, and it's going to be out on the 31st of July. This song's all about letting go of external pressures and choosing clarity over chaos. It's Dobby for you now with Free Your Mind.

Yeah, backtrack time now here on Aussie Music Weekly and legendary Aussie rockers Spy vs. Spy, or The Spy v. Spy as they're called, were certainly a mainstay back in the 80s and through to the early 90s. Well, 1986 was certainly their seminal year when they released two of their most successful albums of their career, namely Harry's Reasons and AO Mod TV Version. Well, with 40 years having now passed since these two albums first came out, the band are going out on tour to play tracks from them, some of which they haven't been played in close to 35 years. Well, in addition, both of the albums are getting a reissue as well, so here are the all-important tour dates where you can see Spy vs. Spy. October the 9th, it gets underway at the Amplifier Bar in Perth. October 10th at the Ed Castle in Adelaide. October 16th at Juniors Kingsford in Sydney. October 23rd, they're playing at the Roma Parklands in Brisbane, which is a massive gig, along with the likes of the Sunny Boys and a whole stack of others as well. And November the 2nd, they're playing at the Corner Hotel in Melbourne. Well, let's backtrack now to that year in question, 1986, and from the album AO Mod TV Version, here is Spy vs. Spy with Don't Tear It Down.

cracking tune that is. They are a four-piece band from Adelaide, formed back in 2018, and they won two gongs last year at the South Australian Music Awards. The sounds there of Oscar the Wild and Sunrise. 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You can also check us out online. We have a presence on the social media portals of X, formerly known as Twitter, as well as Facebook. And our website is there for you as well, Aussie Music Weekly, A-U-S-S-I-E, musicweekly.com.au. That's where you can stream past In Focus interviews, live session performances, as well as Rufus on Fire's artist profile segments. 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Hit your inbox every Monday morning, let you know what's coming up on the show before anybody else does. 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On to Melbourne-based singer-songwriter Tanya George now, and a track from her forthcoming album Contrast, which will be out on the 29th of July. It's a song about watching people navigate life through their many vices. And some of the tracks on the album were actually written by Tanya close to 10 years ago. So see what you think of this one. It's called The Devil.

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1: Around Australia on the Community Radio Network and heard through your local community radio station, this is Aussie Music Weekly. And just there, the sounds of Greta Ray and her first release since 2023. That one's called Swimming Crying. The track was apparently written during a bit of a period when Greta was battling a life-changing health scare. Well, unfortunately, that's all the time that we have to share with you new local and independent music on this week's edition of Aussie Music Weekly. But don't despair, we'll be back at the same time next week on the same station you're hearing us through right now. And on next week's show, Rufus on Fire is going to swing into the studio to present the artist profile segment for the month of July. Well, to take us out, it's Maitland-based artist Angela Rose and a track that she co-wrote with Western Australian artist and past In Focus interviewee here on the show, Siobhan Cotchin. It's all about the grief associated with losing a friendship that was once a significant part of your life. Angela Rose to take us out with Down to the Bone. And I'll see you next week. Yeah.

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0: 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And where else is better to do that than community radio? 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
1: 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If you're an Australian artist, get your music on AMRAP. First up, I'd like to introduce Sol Hopkins with his new song, Graduate. I discovered Sol's music when my partner, Jesse Williams, was mixing his first album. We both became instant fans of his songwriting, which is deeply youthful and vital, but also has a real sophistication and warmth. The lyrics are charming and there are hooks all over the place.

Leah Senior here on Australian Music is Bloody Great, and that was Sol Hopkins with his new song, Graduate. Next up, I'd like to share a beautiful ballad called Ripen on the Vine by Madeline Lamon, a gorgeous reminder to slow down. Maddie's soaring vocals always give me goosebumps on this one. She has a new album out with the same title.

That was Madeline Lamont with Ripen on the Vine on Australian Music is Bloody Great. Next up, we have a new song from one of my favourite Australian songwriters of all time, Ned

That was Curious Thing by Ned Collett. You are here with Leah Senior on Australian Music is Bloody Great. Next up, we have a stunner by a field commander called Dark Cloud. I first heard Ali singing at a show at Frank's Wild Years in Thirroul and was floored by her voice. This song comes from an album titled The Next from Field Commander, and it's got such a hypnotic atmosphere across all of the songs.

Hello, this is Leah Senior on Australian Music is Bloody Great. That was Dark Cloud by Field Commander. I'm going to share a track now by Sweeties, Beefheart and McQuinn called Do It Again. This one's got a delightfully playful Simon and Garfunkel thing going, and I feel like it's a good one for any of you who are

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1: That was Do It Again by Beefheart and McQuinn. You've got Leah Senior here on Australian Music is Bloody Great. Next up, something special. Ruth Parker released an album last year called Otherwise Occupied, and here is the title track. I met Ruth whilst working at an organisation called Wild at Heart. She's 68 years old and only started writing music in her 50s. Her two albums are Australian folk classics, and I hope that everyone hears them.

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And if you're an Australian musician, get your music on there. Let's go out with a song off my latest release called Part of the Crowd. Australian music is bloody great.

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DJ D. I will be your host over the next hour as we explore this wonderful medium known as vinyl via 100 DJs from around the globe creating a mix from 12 of their 12-inch vinyl records. Now on this episode, episode 101, we head on over to Germany to visit a DJ that is part of a couple of crews, including the True Beats crew as well as Dusty Donuts. He goes by the name of DJ Stino and has been holding it down for some time, being known

right now. Let's get into his mix for 1212's mix number 78. Coming to us, and we are about to hit play on this one, so please do turn those speakers all the way up for DJ Stino, straight out of Germany, right here, right now, spinning 12 of his 12-inch vinyl records. Here we go, my peoples. You are tuned into episode 101 of 1212's DJ Stino in the mix. Let's go.

Good morning, everybody. My name is Marge Armitage, and I'm going to be here on Sunday morning with Sunday Morning Music Mix all the way through 12 o'clock. And today's program is coming to you from a little township called Monto, which is a rural town and located in the North Burnett region of Queensland. So it's just a little township, lovely little place. So I hope you're going to enjoy the program. I've got a double play from Rod Stewart, and then we'll have a double play from the Beatles coming up for you to start the program.

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That's the Beatles there with a double play, 8 days a week, and I Want to Hold Your Hand. And we also had a double play from Rod Stewart with Maggie May and As Time Goes By, featuring Queen Latifah. Now, coming to you from Monto, I have got Elvis Presley, the Mills Brothers, and then we'll have one from Amos Morris.

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is Amos Morris there with the rain don't tumble down in July here. And I tell you, it's very, very dry out here. People are desperate for rain. That was Amos Morris. Of course, Mills Brothers sung The Jones Boy, and we had Elvis Presley starting the bracket off and singing In the Ghetto. Thank you for tuning in. Here's Earl Hives. We'll have Glenn Mirror play a little tune for you, and then I'll have one from Kevin Goodbun, and I might put Jimmy Young in there as well.

0: Well, that was Jimmy Young there, You're More Than Life to Me. Kevin Goodman sung Knock Knock Knockin' on Heaven's Door, and Glenn Miller played Little Brown Jug. We had a bit of a dropout there this morning again. I'm hoping that doesn't happen all morning. I've got plenty of signal, and we'll just see what happens. Pearl Ives also sung A Little Bitty Tear. We'll battle on and see how we go. Here's Dean Perrott straight after this announcement, Patty Page, and then one from Bob Howe.
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1: Yeah, Tequila. That's Tequila. That's from Bob Howe. We also had Patti Page singing Mockingbird Hill, and Dean Parrott started that bracket off with the song called River of Jordan. Hope you enjoyed that bracket. We'll get on with it. And I've got a double play here from John McSweeney with a couple of sing-alongs for you. And then we'll have one from Jody Sands.
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That's a song called With All My Heart, and that was Jody Sands singing it. We also had two from John McSweeney, I Love You More and More Every Day, and what else did he sing there? I can't see, that's probably all it. And we had Happy Anniversary as well. Now I have got the Kingston Trio for you.